0: 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And yesterday's favorites.
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0: 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It's today's hits. And yesterday's favorites. Songs that make you smile. 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It's K100.
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1: 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So let's do lunch at Bobby's Hospice, 385 Dufferin Row, St. John.
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1: 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I'm gonna hit this city.
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1: 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'Cause when I leave for the night, I ain't coming.

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1: Sheesh. 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

0: 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Yeah, that song you've been wanting just might be next. 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

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Together, we are New Brunswick. 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
1: Good morning. New Brunswick's health watchdog says stronger accountability is needed to fix the primary care system. The CEO of the New Brunswick Health Council, Stéphane Robichaud, says transferring the NB HealthLink program to Horizon and Vitalité is a step in the right direction after years of what he calls a disconnected system. A new survey found only about half of New Brunswickers without a family doctor were registered with NB HealthLink, largely because many had never heard of it, according to Brunswick News. The survey also found 73% of residents had a regular primary care provider last year, but that was down from 77% the year before. Canada says there's no reason for new American tariffs linked to forced labor. In a submission to American trade officials, the Carney government argues its existing laws and new legislation banning forced labor in supply chains should protect Canadian goods from the proposed new 10% Trump duty. Ottawa says it's already working closely with the U.S. to stamp out forced labor worldwide. Canadian business groups also warn that broad tariffs would further harm the tightly integrated North American economy. Meanwhile, President Donald Trump says that fragile ceasefire with Iran is over. Trump referred to the Iranian leadership as scum yesterday, telling reporters at the NATO summit in Turkey that the ceasefire had fallen apart. The comments came as both the U.S. and Iran conducted fresh attacks against each other's interests in the Middle East. Stock markets are down and global oil prices are surging. New Brunswick's African Music and Cultural Festival kicks off tomorrow. NB Afro Fest celebrates its seventh year with events in four cities starting in Moncton this weekend. The festival brings food, vendors, music, and dancing to celebrate African and Caribbean culture. Executive Director Asai Andrews says the goal is to share the diversity of African arts with New Brunswickers, and all the activities are free. The festival runs Friday and Saturday in Moncton, then there will be later dates in Miramichi, Caraquet, and Fredericton. In sports, no games at the World Cup yesterday. The quarterfinals get underway this afternoon with France.

0: The high of 25, humidity, it'll feel like 30. Then we've got sunshine, a few clouds, and a high of 27 on the way for Saturday.
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0: Good morning to you. Good morning. Here we are, the 9th of July, Thursday, tomorrow being Friday, and tomorrow is when we have the start of Ribfest 506. I've already seen the midway being assembled as I drove by TD station, so looking forward to that. We've got sunshine for today. We'll see a mix of sun and cloud near noontime. 26 is the expected high for the day, although with the humidity, that's what gets us every time. It's going to feel like 30, 10 in the city right now for our nice Thursday together. Our thought of the morning to start us off in the right way says this: it does not matter how slowly you go as long as you don't stop. And that word is from Confucius. So whatever you're doing today, determination is the key. Just keep on going. And or as Dory from Finding Nemo said, just keep on swimming. There we go. I've got some fun stories on the way for you today. All right, now at $45, it's the most expensive thing on this particular fast food restaurant's menu. And it doesn't even come with fries. In fact, you might even need a payment plan just to walk out of the drive-thru with it. Yeah, walk out of the drive-thru. You know what I'm saying. And so I'll tell you what it is a little bit later on this morning, and you'll be surprised. And I think you might want one. Let's see. I've got a bunch of local updates to share with you as well. Now, for our question of the day, check this out. Everyone has that one thing they just cannot justify buying. Maybe it's bottled water or expensive coffee or ripped jeans. Today's question is, what's something you absolutely refuse to spend money on? Can't wait to see your responses on that. We've got all the usual fare today. Hollywood Buzz at 6:40 and then again at 8:40. We've got our reasons to get out of bed coming up at 6:20. 7:20, birthdays and anniversaries. Get at me this morning using our talk and text line. The number is 658-5000. Mornings with Dennis on K100 on the way for you. Next up, we've got Taylor Swift, Opalite.
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Here we are. It's already Thursday. Tomorrow's Friday. I'm a little excited for that, but that's beside the point. Today, the 9th of July, it's International Town Criers Day. Now, I remember back during my time in high school, St. John High School, my principal back then, Mr. Dennis Nipp, was very, very proud to be here in Canada, and he took his role very, very seriously. He did a lot of work for Uptown St. John. He was actually the town crier for a number of years. So today, as it's International Town Criers Day, I think my former principal, Dennis Nipp. But basically for you, if you've ever yelled across the house, "Hey, dinner's ready!" Congratulations, you've been in training for this your whole life. It's Sugar Cookie Day as well, so if that it's the one cookie that really probably doesn't get enough love. No chocolate chips, no fancy fillings, just quietly doing its job of satisfying and being yummy, yummy, and yummy. Fashion Day as well, so if you ever dress to impress, great. You're rocking pajama pants on a work from home call day, well, that's fashion too. Confidence is everything, so if you wear socks with sandals, rock it. Today's date back in time, let's go to 1962. This is actually pretty cool. Art mogul Andy Warhol unveiled his famous Campbell Soup cans exhibit in Los Angeles, and that actually was the start of the pop art movement. And one rival gallery even displayed a real can of soup with a sign that said, "Get the real thing for 29 cents." Andy Warhol thought that was pretty hilarious. Let's see here. Today's date, 1981, Nintendo changed the gaming world forever with the release of Donkey Kong. Yeah, that introduced the world to a little character named, well, he was initially named Jumpman, but he was later renamed to Mario. So, fun fact, Nintendo originally wanted to make a Popeye game, but they couldn't get the rights, so they created one of the biggest video game icons of all time instead. Today's date, 1997, Mike Tyson was banned from boxing and fined $3 million after he bit the ear of Evander Holyfield. Definitely one of sports' most unforgettable and weirdest moments. I think he was just hungry, really, is what it all comes down to. 2001, Ricky Gervais, his original British version of The Office premiered on the British broadcast network, BBC, and was a hit inspired by an American version, and it inspired the American version, which starred Steve Carell and John Krasinski, which became a cult icon, if you will. Harry Styles had a big hit on today's date back in 2022. What one was it? You know.

0: still a great track as well. And let's see here. It was on today's date just 1 year ago. Hugh Grant actually became an unexpected highlight at Wimbledon when the TV cameras caught him nodding off in the royal box. And it, like, he was slumped over. So it really, really caught everyone's attention. And you know, even social media had a field day proving that even celebrities can't survive an afternoon of tennis. Let's see here. Weather-wise today, I think we got a pretty decent day on the way for us here as well. Sunshine, mix of sun and cloud near noon, high 26 with the humidity. It's going to feel like 30. It's 10 in the city right now. On the way for you in just a moment's time, we've got Tame Impala, Jenny Remix coming up for you right here on K100.
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1: Good morning. A St. John man has been given a lengthy prison term for sexually abusing four girls between 2008 and last year. The 53-year-old man pleaded guilty to 14 charges, including sexual assault and sexual interference involving four girls, including his stepdaughter. They were between 8 and 12 at the time. The judge said that's as bad as it gets, and he has to face the consequences now for that evil behavior, according to the Telegraph Journal. And he gave him 15 years in prison. Now, he gets 448 days of remand credit for the 299 days that he has spent in custody on remand since his arrest last year. No names have been released to protect the identities of the victims. Police have arrested a man who was wanted on a Canada-wide warrant. Dakota Bartlett was located, taken into custody July 8th, according to police. The 29-year-old was wanted for breaching conditions of his statutory release. He's serving a three-year sentence for possession of property obtained by crime and drug offenses. And police are thanking the public for their assistance in finding him. A registered nurse is facing professional misconduct allegations after an upset patient was forcibly removed from a hospital ER without treatment. The College of Nursing of New Brunswick says Ashley Dawn Baisley showed an unsympathetic and uncaring attitude towards a 30-year-old man who had waited 13 hours with gastroenteritis symptoms. Instead of de-escalating the situation when the patient became agitated, Baisley called security and left him unattended, the college alleges. It claims she made inappropriate comments, failed to reassess his condition, and did not ensure he saw a doctor. Baisley has not responded publicly. A disciplinary hearing date's not been set. None of the allegations have been proven. Bay Ferries and Northumberland Ferries say they're joining the Hidden Disability Sunflower program aimed at making travel more accessible for passengers with non-visible disabilities. Starting July 8th, travelers using the CAT, the Fundy Rose, and Northumberland Ferries can choose to wear a sunflower lanyard to discreetly signal they may need extra assistance, understanding, or time. Bay Ferries and Northumberland Ferries say staff at the terminals and on the vessels have already received awareness training in this. In sports, a pitcher's night in baseball, three shutouts on the diamonds to tell you about. Jays 10-0 over the Giants, Red Sox 5-0 over the White Sox, and the Rays 3-0 over the Yankees. Now you're up to date. I'm Daryl Good.
2: Here's a look at your K100 weather. We've got sunshine today. We'll see a mix of sun and cloud near noontime. Highs getting up to about 26. With the humidity, it's going to feel like 30. Tonight, we've got clouds moving in. There's a chance of showers in the overnight with a risk of a thundershower, low of 15. Tomorrow, rain ending, but we might still see a thundershower before the rain ends in the afternoon. It'll then clear. We'll see a high of 25. Humidity, it'll feel like 30. Then we've got sunshine, a few clouds, and a high of 27 on the way for Saturday. It's 10 in Uptown St. John. That's your K100 3-day weather forecast. Got your Hollywood buzz coming up after Alex Samson and the latest track from Sabrina Carpenter. It's House Tour, K100.
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2: As usual, Britney Spears has fans talking and talking and talking. She has been hinting just recently that she might want another baby. So in a new social media post, Britney posted that she bought a guitar while she was in Mexico, quote, in hopes one day I can have another baby, end quote. She also described guitars as reminding her of baby aliens. As always, with Britney's post, people are trying to figure out exactly what she means. But at least she's happy. Well, more details are coming out about the big wedding, Taylor Swift and Travis Kelce, or should we say Taylor Kelce and Travis Kelce. That's their legal names. Cosmopolitan's reporting that Taylor walked down the aisle in an elegant, off-the-shoulder white gown with a huge 25-foot train before she changed into something a little bit more comfortable for the reception. Got to be comfortable and a thing like that. But now, somebody who wasn't there, I mean, there's lots of people, but Charles Barkley is noted that he wasn't there. He got an invitation, but he says he politely turned it down because he was expecting the wedding to be a bit of a circus, and that's a quote. He joked that he'd rather spend the day playing golf than dressing up for a huge celebrity event. He also, though, added that he truly appreciated the invite, saying it was an honor. And reports are guests were asked to sign a non-disclosure agreement for their attendance at the wedding. And there you go. First Hollywood Buzz. Next one's coming up at 8:40 on the way for you. Next up, got a little bit of Alexander Stewart and Dominic Fike coming up for you, too, right here on K100. Oh, and also, at $45, it's the most expensive thing on the menu at this restaurant chain, but it doesn't even come with fries. I'll tell you which chain, and I'll tell you what it is in just a couple of moments right here on K100. Good morning.
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Baby Doll from Dominic Fike on K100, St. John's Perfect Music Mix, on our way to 7. In just a moment's time, I'm going to tell you something about, expensive swag from fast food restaurants. We all like those collectibles, and I think this one might be a hit, but can you justify paying the price? I'll tell you which restaurant and what it is. That's coming up after Shawn Mendes, Stitches, K100.

0: every restaurant that you go to has something of a swag item for you to purchase. Like Jan right now is going through a phase where she likes collecting. She likes the kids' Happy Meals, so she likes the toys that they offer up, and that's pretty cool. She brings them home, and some of them are cool, and she gives them to our niece and nephew, and they love it, and that's great. But now Arby's, they have the meats, and apparently now they have financing. Arby's has dropped a brand new 20-ounce tumbler, like a big cup, and it's got rhinestones all over it, but it looks great, but wait till you hear the price tag. It's $45. This item is so expensive, they're literally offering a payment plan of two installments for $22.50 for a 20-ounce tumbler. Covered in rhinestones, mind you. But just remember, you have to hand wash it. So if you're going to drink, the shakes from Arby's, which are great, by the way, you might as well do it in luxury. What's the most expensive swag item that you could actually justify buying from a fast food restaurant? Let me know, 658-5000. But now at the same time, on our social pages, I want to know something that you just refuse to spend money on. You know, whether it's maybe bottled water or ketchup packets or even extra shopping bags when you go out. What's something that you refuse to spend money on? Join the conversation, Facebook, Instagram, talk and text line 2, the number 658-5000. Coming up for you, David Guetta, Sia, Titanium K100.
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1: Good morning. New Brunswick's health watchdog says stronger accountability is needed to fix the primary care system. The CEO of the New Brunswick Health Council, Stéphane Robichaud, says transferring the NB HealthLink program to Horizon and Vitalité is a step in the right direction after years of what he calls a disconnected system. New survey found only about half of New Brunswickers without a family doctor were registered with NB HealthLink, largely because many had never heard of it, according to Brunswick News. The survey also

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1: Four cities starting in Moncton this weekend. The festival brings food, vendors, music, and dancing to celebrate African and Caribbean culture. Executive Director Asai Andrews says the goal is to share the diversity of African arts with New Brunswickers, and all the activities are free. The festival runs Friday and Saturday in Moncton, then there will be later dates in Miramichi, Carriquet, and Fredericton. In sports, no games at the World Cup yesterday. The quarterfinals get underway this afternoon with France playing Morocco. In baseball, Jays shut down the Giants 10-0. Yankees were shut down 3-0 in Tampa Bay. The Red Sox blanked the White Sox 5-0. Now you're up to date. I'm Daryl Good.
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7: Here's a look at your K100 weather. We've got sunshine today. We'll see a mix of sun and cloud near noontime. Highs getting up to about 26. With the humidity, it's going to feel like 30. Tonight, we've got clouds moving in. There's a chance of showers in the overnight with a risk of a thundershower, low of 15. Tomorrow, rain ending, but we might still see a thundershower before the rain ends in the afternoon. It'll then clear. We'll see a high of 25. Humidity, it'll feel like 30. Then we've got sunshine, a few clouds, and a high of 27 on the way for Saturday.
8: 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K100. Because you

0: hear the same. Get 100, St. John's Perfect Music Mix, Zara Larsson, Pink Pantherist, that is Stateside. Before that, we also had Meghan Trainor. We got a classic one for her when, she was actually all about the bass back then. Not so much now, but I hope that she's happy at the very least. Birthdays and anniversaries coming up. Make sure you get yours in, 658-5000. We'll slice up the cake in just a couple of moments' time. Tomorrow is Friday, and Fridays, that means that it's leave the brown bag at home for lunch day. So you can head over to Bobby's Hospice, get a great lunch for $8, and it supports the great work that Bobby's does right here in our community. And so tomorrow you don't have to buy lunch. Also too, at Bobby's, my friend Joyce Boone is going to be providing music for you. She's great storyteller, great singer. She's a lot of fun, and she's going to be there to do her part to help out with Bobby's as well. And so you don't have to make lunch. And then tomorrow, you don't have to make dinner as well, because Rib Fest is opening up, and Southern Comfort is going to be the first band on stage to kick things off for this great event. It's going to be taking place at TD Station, and lots of food vendors, lots of games, family fun. It's going to be all kinds of goodness for you as well. So go check that out and have a good time. And like I said, you don't have to cook at all tomorrow. You just skip breakfast, and you can eat out Bobby's Hospice first for lunch, and then head over to TD Station for Rib Fest 506. Now I'm hungry.
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That's Spin from Pino and Loeb and Jordan on K100. Good morning. Alex Warren is just around the corner for you. But right now, we're celebrating birthdays. It's the 9th of July, and if you're celebrating today, well, you're in pretty good company. Starting off with people that are blowing out the candles today, Fred Savage. You remember him as Kevin Arnold on The Wonder Years? He's 50. He hit the big 5-0. That just made me feel incredibly old. It truly did. I mean, Jack White, the Grammy Award-winning rocker who first started out with the White Stripes and the Raconteurs, hugely successful. Jack White turns 51 today. Courtney Love, former wife of Kurt Cobain and a very outspoken lady and lead singer of Hole. She turned 62 today. Mark Almond, the lead singer of Soft Cell. You remember the big 80s hit Tainted Love? Well, that's him. He's 67 today. Let's see here. Tom Hanks, one of the biggest stars in Hollywood. Very beloved, actually, and great actor. Roles in Forrest Gump, Saving Private Ryan, and, of course, the Toy Story movies. He turned 70 today. Jimmy Smits. I've been watching this guy on TV for a very long time. L.A. Law, NYPD Blue, and all kinds more. Great actor. Always enjoyed his performances. Jimmy Smits turned 71 today. Kevin O'Leary. Oh, man. Mr. Wonderful from the Shark Tank. Yeah, we all know he loves making deals and crushing dreams. He turned 72 today. And Debbie Sledge also turning 72. One of the founding members of Sister Sledge, the legendary group behind the big disco hit, We Are Family. She's celebrating also. If you're celebrating a birthday today, we want to say to you...

0: Oh, we've got sunshine today. We've got a mix of sun and cloud on the way near noontime. High's getting up to about 26, but it's going to feel warm. It's going to feel like 30 once the Humidex kicks in. 10 in the city right now, coming up on the way for you. Alex Warren, Fever Dream K100.
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4: Good morning. A St. John man has been given a lengthy prison term for sexually abusing four girls between 2008 and last year. The 53-year-old man pleaded guilty to 14 charges, including sexual assault and sexual interference involving four girls, including his stepdaughter. They were between 8 and 12 at the time. The judge said that's as bad as it gets, and he has to face the consequences now for that evil behavior, according to the Telegraph Journal, and he gave him 15 years in prison. Now, he gets 448 days of remand credit for the 299 days that he has spent in custody on remand since his arrest last year. No names have been released to protect the identities of the victims. Police have arrested a man who was wanted on a Canada-wide warrant. Dakota Bartlett was located, taken into custody July 8th, according to police. The 29-year-old was wanted for breaching conditions of his statutory release. He's serving a 3-year sentence for possession of property obtained by crime and drug offenses. And police are thanking the public for their assistance in finding him. A registered nurse is facing professional misconduct allegations after an upset patient was forcibly removed from a hospital ER without treatment. The College of Nursing of New Brunswick says Ashley Dawn Baisley showed an unsympathetic and uncaring attitude towards a 30-year-old man who had waited 13 hours with gastroenteritis symptoms. Instead of de-escalating the situation when the patient became agitated, Baisley called security and left him unattended, the college alleges. It claims she made inappropriate comments, failed to reassess his condition, and did not ensure he saw a doctor. Baisley has not responded publicly. A disciplinary hearing date's not been set. None of the allegations have been proven. Bay Ferries and Northumberland Ferries say they're joining the Hidden Disability Sunflower program aimed at making travel more accessible for passengers with non-visible disabilities. Starting July 8th, travelers using the CAT, the Fundy Rose, and Northumberland Ferries can choose to wear a sunflower lanyard to discreetly signal they may need extra assistance, understanding, or time. Bay Ferries and Northumberland Ferries say staff at the terminals and on the vessels have already received awareness training in this. In sports, a pitcher's night in baseball, 3 shutouts on the diamonds to tell you about. Jays 10-0 over the Giants, Red Sox 5-0 over the White Sox, and the Rays 3-0 over the Yankees. Now you're up to date. I'm Daryl Good.
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6: Here's a look at your K100 weather. We've got sunshine today. We'll see a mix of sun and cloud near noontime. Highs getting up to about 26. With the humidity, it's going to feel like 30. Tonight, we've got clouds moving in. There's a chance of showers in the overnight with a risk of a thundershower, low of 15. Tomorrow, rain ending, but we might still see a thundershower before the rain ends in the afternoon. It'll then clear. We'll see a high of 25. Humidity, it'll feel like 30. Then we've got sunshine, a few clouds, and a high of 27 on the way for Saturday. Temperatures on the rise in the uptown right now. It's 14. And that is your K100 3-day weather forecast. I've got your Vogue Optical web poll question coming up in just a couple of moments' time, as well as Nikki, Yor, and Daisy. Sunroof, you're going to need it today.
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1: That's Nick Yorin Daisy and K100 St. John's Perfect Music Mix. Yeah, it's going to be a little bit muggy today, so you will need to crack the sunroof as you're driving around, or just if you got air conditioning, kick that on. Mine in my Jetta actually needs to be fixed. It's getting fixed next week, so I'll be glad when that's done. As a result, I'm driving the motorcycle and the truck. Natural air conditioning and then mechanical air conditioning. That's where it's at right now. Did you find it really warm last night? I went into the station last night to get a couple things done, and whoo! Boy, doggy, it was warm in there as well. So here's hoping that the air conditioning is getting fixed up all around. Maybe I'm the problem. I just ruin air conditioning, it seems. On the way for you, Tate McRae coming up and the weekend. Now, yesterday in our Vogue Optical web poll question, we were, as usual, we would love getting your input on what's going on here. Yesterday, we were talking about AI, and we wanted to know if you thought that AI is going to be creating more jobs in the future. There's some stats that was released by business magazines last year, and they were saying that there's going to be a lot of jobs that are going to be eliminated because of AI, you know, with automation and those kinds of things. But at the same time, they are saying that it's going to create like 170 million jobs. And so I'm hoping that's the case. I don't know that that's a fact. It's all just kind of speculation and forecasting at this point. And I hope that that is the case. But they are saying that it's going to increase some skills, and we'll have a new set of skills being developed over time. But the answer for yesterday's question, will AI create more jobs in the future? 16% of you said yes, but the majority, 83%, said no. Okay, so now I worked for Xerox for many years, and during the early part of my career, there was a point where I did overnight shifts, and or they're called back shift or third shift or what have you. So it's basically working midnight until 5 in the morning or so, somewhere thereabouts, and you're on a rotating shift schedule. And stats say that about 1.8 million Canadians work the back shift or the third shift or overnights, according to some recent stats by Carex Canada. And so we wanted to know if you have ever worked the back shift. Join the conversation. We've got it on Facebook, but of course it's on our website, and you can head there and make sure you click the link so you can get your vote in. And our web poll each and every day is brought to you by Vogue Optical, and you can visit them online anytime, vogueoptical.com. Tate McRae coming up for you next up right here, K100.
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0: That's the weekend on K100, St. John's Perfect Music Mix. Hey, do you like thrifting? I do too. Yeah, it's a lot of fun, and sometimes you can get some pretty cool bargains. I mean, as a person that loves musical instruments and records and, you know, just kind of cool things, yard sales are sometimes a lot of fun. Well, the city of St. John knows that, and they know that people are getting thrifty, and they enjoy going and looking for bargains and, you know, at the same time saving money. So the city of St. John has actually come out with something pretty cool. It's an interactive yard sale map for the St. John surrounding area. So if you're looking for deals, this is a really great way to do it. So I'm going to share the link to our social pages so you can find it. And so you can either add your yard sale to the map, or you can browse the yard sales and you can find out the addresses. There's even a summary of the kind of items that they have as well. So pretty cool. I think it's a great initiative, and you know, good on you. I'm definitely going to be checking it out when I've got some weekends off as well. A reminder, when you're out you know, surveying and looking for deals, you're going to be spending gas. So reminder as well, tomorrow I'm going to be making the draw. Somebody's going to get another $250 worth of free gas, and you can get all the details on our contest tab. Go to the our webpage. It's k100.ca, and go to the contest, and you'll see the listing right there for Fuel Your Summer. We're giving away $250 worth of gas every Friday, and we couldn't do this without the help of some great sponsors. So big thanks to McAllister Place, Fundy Honda, St. John Volkswagen, Party City, LaBelle Medical Aesthetics, Montana Bar and Grill, Century Subaru, Clear Power Solutions, M&M Food Markets, and CAA. And when you see Celia out in the community, she's going to have a QR code on a lanyard, but the QR code is also on the side of the cruiser, the K100 cruiser, when you see it out in the community. And when I'm out at Leon's starting today, I'm also going to have the lanyard, so you can come on over and see me and scan for your chance to get in at $250 worth of gas. Wouldn't that be awesome? I think my truck could use that pretty quickly and make it disappear. Very, very good. Ariana Grande coming up with I Hate That on K100. Good morning. Here's a look at your K100 weather. We've got sunshine today. We'll see a mix of sun and cloud near noontime. Highs getting up to about 26. With the humidity, it's going to feel like 30. Tonight, we've got clouds moving in. There's a chance of showers in the overnight with a risk of a thundershower, low of 15. Tomorrow, rain ending, but we might still see a thundershower before the rain ends in the afternoon. It'll then clear. We'll see a high of 25. Humidity, it'll feel like 30. Then we've got sunshine, a few clouds, and a high of 27 on the way for Saturday. 14 in Uptown St. John right now. That is the K100 3-day weather forecast.
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4: Good morning. New Brunswick's health watchdog says stronger accountability is needed to fix the primary care system. The CEO of the New Brunswick Health Council, Stéphane Robichaud, says transferring the NB HealthLink program to Horizon and Vitalité is a step in the right direction after years of what he calls a disconnected system. A new survey found only about half of New Brunswickers without a family doctor were registered with NB HealthLink, largely because many had never heard of it, according to Brunswick News. The survey also found 73% of residents had a regular primary care provider last year, but that was down from 77% the year before. Canada says there's no reason for new American tariffs linked to forced labor. In a submission to American trade officials, the Carney government argues its existing laws and new legislation banning forced labor in supply chains should protect Canadian goods from the proposed new 10% Trump duty. Ottawa says it's already working closely with the U.S. to stamp out forced labor worldwide. Canadian business groups also warn that broad tariffs would further harm the tightly integrated North American economy. Meanwhile, President Donald Trump says that fragile ceasefire with Iran is over. Trump referred to the Iranian leadership as scum yesterday, telling reporters at the NATO summit in Turkey that the ceasefire had fallen apart. The comments came as both the U.S. and Iran conducted fresh attacks against

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2: Here's a look at your K100 weather. We've got sunshine today. We'll see a mix of sun and cloud near noontime. Highs getting up to about 26. With the humidity, it's going to feel like 30. Tonight, we've got clouds moving in. There's a chance of showers in the overnight with a risk of a thundershower, low of 15. Tomorrow, rain ending, but we might still see a thundershower before the rain ends in the afternoon. It'll then clear. We'll see a high of 25. Humidity, it'll feel like 30. Then we've got sunshine, a few clouds, and a high of 27 on the way for Saturday.
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0: Olivia Dean on K100, St. John's Perfect Music Mix. Good Thursday morning to you. We're on our way just into the 8 o'clock hour. Daryl is coming up with your news. I've got your full three-day weather forecast and all kinds more coming up for you today. Now, today, I mentioned earlier about a bedazzled mug that Arby's is selling, and some people are going to buy it. You know, it's collectible, right? But today on our social pages, I want to know, what's something that you absolutely refuse to spend money on? You know, I know a lot of people that actually don't want to buy bottled water. They just refuse to. Some people don't buy coffee when they go out, or they won't, you know, if they get a pizza, they'll just get the bare minimum toppings. You're depriving yourself of joy. So I thought I'd take it to you and find out. Alyssa says on our Facebook post, she says, I refuse to buy those squishy dumpling things for my kids. I'm not sure what they are, but now that it says squishy and dumplings, I want to know what it is so that I can buy it and try it out and then determine whether I'm not going to buy it in a lot. Alicia says she refuses to buy bottled water. Thankfully, she lives on a well, she says, and any individual bottle sizes of juices from a drive-thru, she says, when I refuse to buy those when I could buy a 2-liter for around the same price. She says, sometimes I'll do it for the kids unless we're already on our way home. Otherwise, I guess the lottery tickets would be the thing. She says, yeah, she can't justify buying lottery tickets. Amy says she refuses to wear makeup, to buy makeup. She's almost 39 years old, and she says she's never worn it. She'd rather spend her money elsewhere. You know what? I've never worn makeup either, so I support that. Millie says the list is long. Bottled water, Starbucks, books. You can buy them either secondhand or you can trade them. Or gadgets for kitchens like juicers or air fryers, etc. I love kitchen gadgets, but Millie, I appreciate the input. Thank you. Jolene says, Starbucks, however, I won't turn it down if someone wants to buy it for me. I hear you. I had some last night. It was great. It wasn't cheap. Maggie says, my list is very long, but we can start with fancy coffees and most fast food places. I think a lot of people are, yeah. Sue says Starbucks. Carrie Ann also. Debbie says Lululemon and more bags at the stores. And Patsy also says she refuses to buy more shopping bags. And Aline LeBlanc says bottled water too. And Barbara says coffee is one thing I won't buy. And Valerie says expensive clothes. Join the conversation. Let me know. What is something that you just will not shell out the money for? No matter what somebody says, you've got your mind made up. I am just not going to spend money on, what is it? Let me know. Facebook, Instagram, talking text line. The number is 658-5000. On the way for you in just a couple of moments' time, I've got Ray. She's got a question. Where's her husband? That's right here on K100 coming up.
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Have you ever had a noisy neighbor? Well, if you have, you know the absolute rage about maybe hearing footsteps that sound like family bowling balls upstairs. Well, I've got a story about one woman that took neighbor warfare to a whole new hilarious level. That's coming up for you in just a moment's time after Cameron Woodcomb quit her. K100.

0: Have you ever had a noisy neighbor? You know, the TV is too loud, or they've got too many people over the house and they're talking loudly, laughing loudly, or they're just fixing things when they shouldn't be fixing things when other people are trying to sleep or something like that. Well, if you've ever had to deal with that, you know how frustrating it can be. Well, I've got a story about this one woman who was so fed up with her upstairs neighbors that she actually launched a full-scale retaliation campaign. Her weapon of choice? Banging a broomstick on the ceiling, clanging pots and pans, and squeezing a giant screaming rubber chicken. This is true. This actually happened. Yes, a rubber chicken. So just unleashing that that high-pitched squawk at the ceiling, it got so bad the upstairs neighbor actually called the police. The detective showed up. They suggested that they go to mediation. But the woman just told them, look, I don't sleep well. It's affecting my mental state. They make noise. I hit back. I mean, you got to respect the pettiness. But next time my neighbors wake me up, I'm going to buy me an inflatable rubber farm animal. Rubber chickens, here I come. Let me know, what's the best way that you've had to deal with a noisy neighbor? Drop me a line, 658-5000. That's K100 Greenlee Shoe Talk and text line. Coming up, Benson Boone, K100.
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1: Good morning. A St. John man has been given a lengthy prison term for sexually abusing four girls between 2008 and last year. The 53-year-old man pleaded guilty to 14 charges, including sexual assault and sexual interference involving four girls, including his stepdaughter. They were between 8 and 12 at the time. The judge said that's as bad as it gets, and he has to face the consequences now for that evil behavior, according to the Telegraph Journal. And he gave him 15 years in prison. Now, he gets 448 days of remand credit for the 299 days that he has spent in custody on remand since his arrest last year. No names have been released to protect the identities of the victims. Police have arrested a man who was wanted on a Canada-wide warrant. Dakota Bartlett was located, taken into custody July 8th, according to police. The 29-year-old was wanted for breaching conditions of his statutory release. He's serving a 3-year sentence for possession of property obtained by crime and drug offenses. And police are thanking the public for their assistance in finding him. A registered nurse is facing professional misconduct allegations after an upset patient was forcibly removed from a hospital ER without treatment. The College of Nursing of New Brunswick says Ashley Dawn Baisley showed an unsympathetic and uncaring attitude towards a 30-year-old man who had waited 13 hours with gastroenteritis symptoms. Instead of de-escalating the situation when the patient became agitated, Baisley called security and left him unattended, the college alleges. It claims she made inappropriate comments, failed to reassess his condition, and did not ensure he saw a doctor. Baisley has not responded publicly. A disciplinary hearing date's not been set. None of the allegations have been proven. Bay Ferries and Northumberland Ferries say they're joining the Hidden Disability Sunflower program aimed at making travel more accessible for passengers with non-visible disabilities. Starting July 8th, travelers using the CAT, the Fundy Rose, and Northumberland Ferries can choose to wear a sunflower lanyard to discreetly signal they may need extra assistance, understanding, or time. Bay Ferries and Northumberland Ferries say staff at the terminals and on the vessels have already received awareness training in this. In sports, a pitcher's night in baseball, 3 shutouts on the diamonds to tell you about. Jays 10-0 over the Giants, Red Sox 5-0 over the White Sox, and the Rays 3-0 over the Yankees. Now you're up to date. I'm Daryl Good.
2: Here's a look at your K100 weather. We've got sunshine today. We'll see a mix of sun and cloud near noontime. Highs getting up to about 26. With the humidity, it's going to feel like 30. Tonight, we've got clouds moving in. There's a chance of showers in the overnight with a risk of a thundershower, low of 15. Tomorrow, rain ending, but we might still see a thundershower before the rain ends in the afternoon. It'll then clear. We'll see a high of 25. Humidity, it'll feel like 30. Then we've got sunshine, a few clouds, and a high of 27 on the way for Saturday.
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5: K100, St. John's Perfect Music Mix. Good morning. It's Thursday. Ribfest is starting up tomorrow. So 5:15, my good friends Southern Comfort are going to be taking the stage and helping to kick things off. Today in our Vogue Optical Web Poll question, we're talking about the night shift, graveyard shift, overnights, nights, or some people call it the third shift, or even the back shift. So there's about 1.8 million Canadians that work the back shift or the overnights or whatever you'd like to call it, according to a report from Carex Canada. So we wanted to find out from you this morning, do you or have you ever worked the back shift? It looks like the highest percentage of regular back shift workers were actually in Newfoundland and Labrador. That was about 18%. Nova Scotia, 16%, and another 16% here in New Brunswick. So I took it to social media, and as I like to do. And Pam says, back about 30 years ago, I worked at the hospital. We did a week of days, 7 to 3, and then a mid-shift of 3 to 11, and then a week of nights from 11 to 7, then a week off. And she said it was awesome having a week off every 3 weeks, and that was one of the best shifts he ever did. Katie says she has. Valerie says, yes, I worked at Sims Brush and Broom Factory when I was out east. The Brooklyn took over the building and then went to Sims Corner. She says, I love the night shift. And that's the thing. It becomes a lifestyle. It truly does. And Riley says, it's my favorite shift to work. Now, whether it's for the people or maybe the fact that it might be a little bit slower, you know, we've all got our own reasons, right? I did it at Crosby's for a while there, too, way back. Join the conversation. Let us know. Have you ever worked the night shift or the back shift? That is our question this morning. And, of course, it's brought to you by...
6: 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Your second pair is free.
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5: Well, there's some rumors swirling about Justin Trudeau and Katy Perry. According to sources, Justin's encouraging Katy Perry to tone down the diva lifestyle. Katy's used to having a team of people catering to her every need, and Justin's a little bit more low-key, you know, even flying economy when it makes more sense. But sources say that Katy was hoping that a relationship with Justin would help to reshape her public image. But so far, they say that transformation hasn't happened. And as with all celebrity relationships, neither Justin or Katy has commented on these claims. And there's your Hollywood Buzz for this morning.
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0: Ariana Grande with Alex Barratt just before that. I've got a little update for you. If you're planning on going swimming at Fisher Lakes, looks like you're going to need a backup plan. Swimming is off the table just for now at Fisher Lakes up at Rockwood Park because there's higher bacteria levels that are in the water right now. So they're going to do some continuing testing, but the city has closed down the beach just for now. So keep that in mind. Nobody wants swimmer's itch. Ain't nobody got time for that, right? But if swimming is on your bingo card for this weekend, have I got some news for you. Go to our website, go to K100.com. Go to the events tab and you'll see Passport to Parks for this Saturday. Dominion Park, there's going to be free transportation for you to get there. And this is courtesy of the City of St. John. This is going to be a great event. The Pandemonium Steel Band is going to be there on site. They're going to have opening events. The canoeing and kayaking with Inside Out Adventures, face painting, free lemonade, and the community block party trailer. So that means music, fun, games, beaches. It's all going to be there, and it's free of charge for you, too. Free accessible transit from 12:30 to 4:30, leaving King Square, YMCA, and Carlton Community Center. Go check it out. Get all the details at our website, and I hope that you have a great weekend, and this is one way for you to go and have a little bit of fun. Even if you can't go swimming at Fisher Lakes, get free transportation, head on over to Dominion Park, and go splish-splashing over there. Sunshine for today. We do have some clouds moving in around noontime. Highs getting up to about 26. It's going to feel like 30 in the humidity. Clouds moving in tonight. Chance of showers in the overnight hours. We've got a risk of a thunder shower with a low of 15. Tomorrow, we might see a thunder shower before the rain ends in the afternoon. Then it'll clear up for our Friday. Then we've got a high of 25. It's going to feel like 30. And then sunshine, a few clouds, and a high of 27 on the way for Saturday. 16 in the city right now. Coming up for you in a moment's time, Selena Gomez on K100.
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1: That's Sabrina Carpenter, Madonna, Bring Your Love on K100. Just around the corner, got some Tate McRae for you. We heard some Shaboozy, and Walk the Moon is yet to come as well. Do you like getting out for a walk around a trail? Well, there's some really great ones. In fact, out in French Village, the Wells Recreation Park, they're getting some love tomorrow, as a matter of fact. There's some members of the Blue Jays alumni that are going to be in our area, and they're going to be on hand starting around 9:30 tomorrow for a series of fun things that are happening. But they're going to be making a presentation of a check of $50,000. And that's going to help go toward some additional lighting for the Wells Park. And, of course, they built up some beautiful new changing rooms, some facilities on site. And they've been maintaining the park very, very well. So that's great as well. So that's one of my favorite trails to go on. Another one of the trails that I love to walk whenever I have the opportunity is out at the Res. But now there is actually an advisory out. There's some work that's being on a short section of the Reservoir Trail at Little River. And it's going to be they're working on it for a couple of days. They started on Tuesday. It's about fixing up a broken pipe that's crossing a trail. So they will have a detour in place, and it's only expected to take 1 or 2 days. So it should be finished up by today, probably tomorrow at the latest. But just keep that in mind if you're out for a walk today around the Little River Reservoir out East St. John, one of our favorite spots to go. What trail do you love to go on? Let me know. 658-5000. Drop me a line. On the way for you next up, oh, we got Tate McRae. She's All I Want to Be on K100.
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3: 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Let it rain.

0: Earlier this morning, I was talking about a rhinestone-covered tumbler that is being offered by Arby's. Don't get me wrong. I like Arby's. I truly do. They got the meats. But this tumbler that they're offering is it's like $42 American, and it's the most expensive thing on their menu, and it doesn't even come with French fries. So I thought I'd mention that to you earlier this morning, and that kind of got me thinking, what are some things that you absolutely refuse to spend money on? And lots of great comments as always. Thank you so much. Mama Forbes on her Facebook post says, backyard trampoline for the grandkids? Nope. Nana's not doing it. She says, the reason being is if they were to get hurt, I'd never forgive myself. I fully understand that. I truly do. Millie says, my list is long. I won't pay for bottled water. I won't buy books. She says, you can buy or trade secondhand. And she says, I won't buy gadgets for the kitchen like a juicer or air fryer, etc. I love my kitchen gadgets, but I kind of get it. Simone says, gas. I let my husband fill me up. If I don't see how much, I never spend it. Okay, that's fair. You know, I wish I had that option. Kathy says, designer clothes. Switching it up here. Let's go see here. Tina says, takeout food. My kids eat fresh homemade meals every night. She says, I also won't pay for makeup. She says, I won't buy a new car. She says, my baby needs a little love, but I'd rather own it and fix it than make monthly payments. As well as restaurant coffee. You know what? I totally get that, Tina. My mom always used to say, if you're leasing or if you're making payments on it, you never actually own it. So I get that for sure. Let's see here as well. Trevor has a comment that's kind of funny. Charlotte says slime. Christine says, I won't buy chicken at a particular restaurant after learning how the animals are treated. No thanks. I get you there. Anne says, I won't buy anything I don't really need. I'm not a spender. There you go. And Rena says, honestly, there's not anything I'd not purchase. If I want something, I get it. I travel a lot. If I'm thirsty at a concert and the water is $18, I purchase it. She says, life is short. I'm not going to go without. I'm going to use a high pricing. So it is what it is. There you go. That's a good life lesson right there. If you're out there traveling, yes, it's going to be expensive, but it's all about being in the moment. But do join the conversation. What's something that you refuse to spend money on? Is it getting the extra toppings on your pizza? Or is it simply something like, I'm not going to buy yet another shopping bag? Drop a line. Let me know. Facebook, Instagram, talk and text line to the number 658-5000. Oh, we are on our way to the 10 o'clock hour, and that is just about it for me. But before I go, I'm going to leave you with weather details. Hang tight.
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0: Sunshine today. We've got a mix of sun and cloud on the way for the afternoon. We'll see highs of 26. It'll feel like 30. Tonight, we've got some clouds moving in. There's even a chance of a thundershower in the overnight, low of 15. Tomorrow, we might see a thundershower before the rain ends in the afternoon. Then the skies will clear. We'll see a high of 25, again, feeling like 30. And then sun and a few clouds and a high of 27 on the way for Saturday. In the uptown right now, temperature is 19 beautiful degrees. On our way to 10, Gracie Abrams coming up. Next up, it's latest from Taylor Swift. I knew it. I knew you on K100. Have a great day. See you back here tomorrow for Friday. Oh, and I'll see you at Leon starting at 2 o'clock today.
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5: Sunny to start, then a mix of sun and cloud this afternoon and warm, the high 26, humidex around 30. Increasing cloud tonight, scattered showers or a thundershower, patchy fog, low 15. Those showers and thundershowers should end tomorrow afternoon. We could get 10 to 15 millimeters, then it'll clear. High around 25, humidex 30. A mix of sun and cloud Saturday and 27.
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7: Mix of sun and cloud through the afternoon. Southwesterly breeze and a high of 26, humidex of 30. Tonight, there's a chance of overnight showers with risk of a thunder shower. Fog patches developing. Increasing cloudiness and a low of 15. The showers will end in the afternoon Friday with a risk of a thunder shower in the morning and early part of the day. And a high of 25, humidex of 30, about 10 to 15 millimeters of rain. Mix of sun and cloud for Saturday and Sunday with a high of 26.
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1: If this program seems to be going by too fast, press the pause button. Pause button. And rewind the tape a little. 5, 4, 3, 2, 1.
2: Yes! Back in the day, replay.

Mark Morrison, Return of the Mac, part of your Back in the Day replay. I remember driving around in my buddy Jamie's big brother's car. Yeah, Pontiac Grand Am. It was red, and he would blare Mark Morrison, Return of the Mac. We thought we were so cool. Did you know that that song was actually inspired by Mark Morrison's own comeback from a difficult period in his life? Morrison has said the song was about moving from the negative to the positive, which is why it became such a universal comeback anthem. More Back in the Day replay right now with LL Cool J, Love You Better. This is so much.

0: Zantana with Michelle, the Game of Love. Welcome back to the Back in the Day replay. Shano here with you. And it was on this day in 1997 where Mike Tyson was banned from boxing and fined $3 million for biting Evander Holyfield's ear during a match. Also on this day in 1999, American Pie opened in theaters.
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Savage Garden, the Animal Song, part of your Back in the Day replay. Shano here with you, and now we're moving on to a tune that became this star's biggest hit ever, reaching number 5 on the Billboard Hot 100, and it actually helped launch her debut album, Autobiography, in 2004. You guessed it, it's Ashley Simpson with Piece of Me.

0: Uncle Cracker Follow Me, part of your Back in the Day replay. Hard to believe it was back in 2004 when Anchorman, The Legend of Ron Burgundy, was released in theaters.
1: Well, that's going to do it for all of us here at Channel 4 News. You stay classy, San Diego. I'm Ron Burgundy?
2: Who typed a question mark on the teleprompter? 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
0: An absolute classic. Coming up in the Back in the Day replay, we're going to hear from Fatboy Slim and Good Charlotte.
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9: Mix of sun and cloud through the afternoon. Southwesterly breeze and a high of 26, humidex of 30. Tonight, there's a chance of overnight showers with risk of a thunder shower. Fog patches developing. Increasing cloudiness and a low of 15. The showers will end in the afternoon Friday with a risk of a thunder shower in the morning and early part of the day. And a high of 25, humidex of 30, about 10 to 15 millimeters of rain. Mix of sun and cloud for Saturday and Sunday with a high of 26.
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0: Good Charlotte Lifestyles of the Rich and Famous back in the day. Replay, your pal Shano here with you. But this is it for me. Done for another day. We'll be back with you again tomorrow for some more Back in the Day Replay. Talking about the classics, reminiscing about the good old times. I can't wait to talk to you tomorrow.
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1: Hey everyone, it's Celia, fueling your summer in the K100 Summer Cruiser presented by McAllister Place. It is going to be a super fun and exciting weekend, so keep an eye out for the cruiser. Tomorrow morning at 9:30, I'm going to be at Wells Recreation Park, joining some of the Blue Jays alumni to celebrate some new investments at the park. So come on down and find me there. I will also be at Bobby's Hospice tomorrow for their barbecue, which happens every Friday from 11:30 until 1. And then in the afternoon from 1 until 4 is Disney in the Park at O'Connell Park in Sussex. So come on down and find me there as well. I also have some exciting news for you guys. I'm giving away Jason Aldean tickets for next Thursday, July 16th in Bangor. So if you guys want some tickets, make sure to come and find me in the cruiser. It's your summer, your music, your station. I'm Celia in the K100 Summer Cruiser, supported by St. John Volkswagen and Clear Power Solutions.
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6: Mix of sun and cloud through the afternoon. Southwesterly breeze and a high of 26, humidex of 30. Tonight, there's a chance of overnight showers with risk of a thunder shower. Fog patches developing. Increasing cloudiness and a low of 15. The showers will end in the afternoon Friday with a risk of a thunder shower in the morning and early part of the day. And a high of 25, humidex of 30, about 10 to 15 millimeters of rain. Mix of sun and cloud for Saturday and Sunday with a high of 26.
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1: Good afternoon. It's Dennis here on Leon's on Ross Avenue. What a great day. It's a little hazy out there, but sunshine is trying to come through. But it's a nice day for you to come on out and check out what is going on exactly here at Leon's on Ross Avenue. I'm telling you, they've always got something cooking up, and Jason didn't let me down today as well. The biggest thing for you to keep in mind today is that the biggest simple saving, if you will, is 20% off basically any furniture. 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And there's so much more that's going on. They've got some TV units that were demos. Beautiful. 4K, 55-inch, LG and Samsung, they are here, ready to be blown out the door, head into your home for your viewing pleasure. There's so much going on here. You really need to come on in and see it. I'm going to be here today and tomorrow at Leon's on Ross Avenue. So come on in, and this is where you're going to get deals and deals and deals and deals.
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1: This is Dennis on location at Leon's Rossi Avenue, where they're getting ready for the Canada-wide Super Sale. 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And that's what I'm here to tell you about. First of all, they've got so much stuff that they're getting, I don't want to say get rid of, they're moving it so that you can bring it home. 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Come on inside the store. 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
5: Mix of sun and cloud through the afternoon. Southwesterly breeze and a high of 26, humidex of 30. Tonight, there's a chance of overnight showers with risk of a thunder shower. Fog patches developing. Increasing cloudiness and a low of 15. The showers will end in the afternoon Friday with a risk of a thunder shower in the morning and early part of the day. And a high of 25, humidex of 30, about 10 to 15 millimeters of rain. Mix of sun and cloud for Saturday and Sunday with a high of 26.
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4: 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I'm here for the Canada-wide Super Sale kickoff. I'll be here today and tomorrow at Leon's and Rossay Avenue. 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
1: Red wine. Let's go to the beach, each, let's go get a wave. They say what they gonna say. Have a drink, clink, found a Bud Light. Bad bitch like me is hot.

There's the weekend. Can't Feel My Face, St. John's Perfect Music Mix from K100 FM. We're in the middle of six in a row. And welcome on this Thursday afternoon. I'm John Matthews. I knew it. I knew you. Here's Taylor Swift.

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Sean Desmond, Jamie Fine, in just a little bit. Here's Dominic Fike. This is Baby Doll, K100 FM.

0: Sean Desmond and Jamie Fine, that is Body, K100, St. John's, Perfect Music Mix, Dominic Fike with Baby Doll, Kingdom of Fear with Cameron Whitcomb, also Taylor Swift with I Knew It, I Knew You, Can't Feel My Face, The Weeknd, and we started that six with Nicki Minaj, and a tune called Starships on this Thursday afternoon. Our latest in the Fundy forecast today, we're nice and hot out there at the moment, temperature around 24 degrees, rolling into the evening tonight, a little more cloud coming our way, possibly some showers or thunder showers overnight this evening. We'll be down to about 15. Those showers will continue into your Friday tomorrow. They'll end in the afternoon. Hopefully, by the conclusion of your workday tomorrow, the sun will be back out. You may see a couple of thunder showers in the morning and early afternoon tomorrow, about 10 to 15 millimeters through the day. Temperature around 25 degrees. Weekend looking A1, Saturday and Sunday. Mix of sun and cloud both days. And temperatures around 26, 27 degrees. Bring it on.
1: Leon's Ross Avenue, that is where you're going to find me and your opportunity to come on in, see me, and scan the QR code that I'm wearing on my lanyard right now. And so that gives you a chance at $250 worth of gas. That draw is happening tomorrow, and I hope that your name is in on it. So check this out. 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

0: Serena Ryder, it's Stampa from K100, 5 in a row on this Thursday afternoon. Rihanna with Diamonds, Something Big, Shawn Mendes, Zara Larsson with Midnight Sun, and Pink Pony Club with Chapel Roan. Just about 20 minutes out in front of 4 o'clock, we'll be updating full information for you at 4 today. Your latest in Fundy news and weather. Good afternoon. Hope you're having a tremendous Thursday. I'm John Matthews. Today's Vogue Optical web poll is on the go. 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Dennis Hunt has the results of the Vogue Optical web poll tomorrow morning, 7:40 and 8:40 on The Morning Show here.
1: 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And then in the afternoon, I'm going to be at O'Connell Park in Sussex for Disney in the Park. 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
2: 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The numbers are right. So they're saving for you. 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Now, I'm also looking at a beautiful 4K TV. They've got some great TVs down in the electronic department that they are actually blowing out, some great demo units. They've even got a bundle on a 75-inch LG TV with an LG soundbar. This is a fantastic package. 75-inch TV, 4K, it's huge. You know that that is going to be an expensive item, but they're blowing it away for you, $999. 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
5: Mix of sun and cloud through the afternoon. Southwesterly breeze and a high of 26, humidex of 30. Tonight, there's a chance of overnight showers with risk of a thunder shower. Fog patches developing. Increasing cloudiness and a low of 15. The showers will end in the afternoon Friday with a risk of a thunder shower in the morning and early part of the day. And a high of 25, humidex of 30, about 10 to 15 millimeters of rain. Mix of sun and cloud for Saturday and Sunday with a high of 26.
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Perfect music mix from K100 FM. Before that, Usher and Scream. We'll be back to Leon's in just a bit. And music coming up for you before 4 with Maroon 5 and Kendrick Lamar, some Ariana Grande, Katy Perry. 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Today's celebrity birthday list around 4:15 or so. And all your favorite tunes for the last hour of your 9-to-5 workday, including Pharrell Williams, Sabrina Carpenter, some Ella Langley next hour. Also got some Alex Warren for you, Alessia Cara, Rhea May from Halifax, Nova Scotia. And Bruno Mars all coming up after 4 o'clock. Keep it here on K100 FM.

0: Dennis on site at Leon's. It's the kickoff of the Canada-wide super sale that's getting underway right now. 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They've got lots of in-store specials for you as well. Basically, anything that has a black tag on it, you can save 20%. They've also got manager specials on. If you look for those red tags when you come in the store as well, that's where the big, big savings comes in. And you can take up to 50 months to pay for your purchase. That's where you, a lot of times, you know, you think of your cell phone bill, for example. You know, they divide up in 2 or 3 years. It's big money, right? Well, you can take up to 50 months, 50 equal payments, and that will divide it up and make it so much easier for you to budget, because groceries, as we know, are terrible expensive. Your utilities, all that. And so Leon's kept that in mind, and they're making it easier for you to get the items that you need in your home when you need them, for the price that you're able to pay. That's what it's like to be a VIP and treat it as such. It's all waiting for you right here at Leon's on Rossi Avenue. Come on and see me and scan the QR code that I'm wearing for a chance to get up to $250 worth of free gas. I'll be waiting for you.
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Well, there's Ariana Grande and Hate That I Made You Love Me. 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Before that, Maroon 5, Kendrick Lamar. 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
4: Well, good afternoon. Four people were taken to hospital after a three-car collision on Route 15 east of Shediac today. RCMP say the crash happened around 7:30 this morning near where the four-lane highway narrows to two lanes. Investigators believe two vehicles collided head-on while a third veered into the ditch to avoid the crash. Now, police have not released the extent of the injuries. The highway was closed for several hours, and the cause of the crash is still officially under investigation. An investigation into the death of a man in Miramichi police custody has found no criminal wrongdoing by officers. The Serious Incident Response Team says the adult male died after being arrested by Miramichi police and placed in cells overnight last August. The director found no reasonable grounds to believe police committed an offense. However, the director did identify concerns about the actions of other people outside of the team's jurisdiction. Now, that file has now been forwarded to the RCMP for further investigation. The search says it won't be making any further comments while the probe continues. Criminal charges against a former Fredericton Police Auxiliary volunteer are being withdrawn. The Crown Prosecutor's Office has decided to drop the case against Robert Hartland following a post-charge approval reassessment. Hartland was arrested in March and faced charges of sexual assault and two counts of possessing child sexual abuse material. In a statement, Fredericton police say they respect the Crown's decision, although the outcome was not what they anticipated. Police say the matter is not connected to any other investigations. Hartland volunteered with the auxiliary between 2010 and 2015, but police say the alleged offenses did not happen during that time frame. 23-year-old man has been found guilty of sexual assault. The RCMP says Yon Query was convicted following a jury trial July 3rd. Police received a report of a man sexually assaulting a youth in St. Quentin in June 2024. Officers arrested Query, then 21, the same day the report was made. He was released on conditions pending his court appearance that time. A new report argues New Brunswick's education system is falling behind. Education analyst Paul Bennett says poor literacy, weak math scores, and high student absenteeism have pushed the system into crisis. His comments come after the province's Auditor General reported that no literacy targets were met over a three-year period. Provincial figures also show more than 30% of the students were chronically absent during the last school year. Bennett says teachers and parents are struggling, but his upcoming book outlines dozens of recommendations he believes could help improve student outcomes. A Mi'kmaq tribal council in the province is using federal funding to study whether pesticides are affecting moose, a traditional food source. The North Shore Mi'kmaq Tribal Council has received $150,000 from Indigenous Services Canada. Now, the project will test moose liver tissue for DDT and glyphosate in the Miramichi area and Acadian Peninsula. DDT was banned in New Brunswick in 1968, but recent research has found it is still present in lakes. Glyphosate is still used in forestry today. The study will combine Indigenous knowledge with Western science, and the council plans to collect 40 liver samples during the 2026 and 2027 fall hunts. And the RCMP are urging people to drive safely as the Cavendish Beach Music Festival gets underway today. Police say recent incidents on island roads are a reminder that safety must come first during the busy summer tourism season. In the day leading up to the festival, officers stopped three drivers suspected of being impaired by cannabis, charged one driver with fleeing police and dangerous driving, and ticketed 30 other motorists for speeding. And the Mounties say they've been conducting check stops across the province and are thanking residents who called 911 to report suspected impaired drivers. And police are reminding drivers to never drive impaired, avoid distractions such as cell phones, and to obey posted speed limits and signage while traveling to and from festival events. In sports, first of the quarterfinals of the World Cup this afternoon between France and Morocco. In baseball, the Jays have the day off. Red Sox wrap up their series against the White Sox, and the Yankees are in Tampa Bay. and the CFL, the Red Blacks are in Edmonton to play the Elks. Now you're up to date. I'm Sheldon McLeod. Mix of sun and cloud through the afternoon. Southwesterly breeze and a high of 26, humidex of 30. Tonight, there's a chance of overnight showers with risk of a thunder shower. Fog patches developing. Increasing cloudiness and a low of 15. The showers will end in the afternoon Friday with a risk of a thunder shower in the morning and early part of the day. And a high of 25, humidex.

0: years, we've been the local station that picks you up and makes you feel good. And now more than ever, we all need a little feel good. So no matter when you turn us on, know that we'll have a song that will do the trick and make you feel better.
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0: 5 in a row on a Thursday afternoon. St. John's, perfect music mix from K100 FM, Sabrina Carpenter and Espresso. Greetings. Thanks for joining me today. I'm John Matthews. Here's Pelch.
1: Wish I could call you last night. Try to make sure you're all right. I hate to know you feel alone.

0: Felix Cartal with Lights. That is Love Me on K100, 5 in a row on your Thursday afternoon. Ella Langley with Choosing Texas. Last Night from Pelch, Sabrina Carpenter with Espresso and Happy with Pharrell Williams. Certainly you'll be happy with the deals at Leon's today. K100 live on location at Leon's. We'll be back there in just a little bit. Time now for Birthdays of the Rich and Famous. It's our celebrity birthday list on this 9th of July. Celebrating today, we have one of the biggest movie actors ever. Tom Hanks is on the list today. And it's a milestone for Tom Hanks. He turned 70 years old, an Oscar winner for Forrest Gump, Castaway. He's been in so many movies that we love over the years. The amazing Tom Hanks celebrating birthday 70, and certainly recently in Toy Story 5, delighting theater audiences just with the power of his voice. Also on our list today, we have actress Pamela Adlon. You might have seen her in Californication, Better Things. She is the voice of Bobby Hill in King of the Hill. Pamela Adlon is 60 today. Rock guitarist and singer Jack White from the White Stripes, the Raconteurs, and a big solo career too. Jack White celebrating birthday 51 today. And actor and director Fred Savage. He played Kevin Arnold on The Wonder Years back in the 80s and 90s. These days does a lot of directing. He was a director on the show Two Broke Girls for a bunch of years. Fred Savage celebrating milestone birthday number 50 today.
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0: Nicki Minaj, it's Super Bass, St. John's Perfect Music Mix from K100 FM. Some Virginia to Vegas coming your way after this one from Alex Warren. 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
1: They say the holy water's watered down, and this town's lost its faith. Our colors will fade eventually, so if our time is running out, day after day, we'll make the mundane a masterpiece. Oh my, my, oh my, my love, I take one look at you, you're taking me out.

0: Virginia to Vegas, it's Lights Out, K100 St. John's, Perfect Music Mix, Alex Warren with Ordinary, Super Bass, Nicki Minaj, and Alex Sampson, a tune called Misery. We're a bit over 20 minutes out in front of 5 o'clock at the end of your 9 to 5, or quitting time approaching, my friend. I'm John Matthews. Well, if you caught it yesterday, or if you didn't catch it yesterday, the Emmy nominations were released, and The Pitt led all nominees, 25 nominations in a dominant sophomore season, while the show Hacks led all comedies with a record-breaking 24 for its final season. HBO Max's Emergency Room series The Pitt owned this year's Emmy acting categories. Previous winners Noah Wiley and Catherine Lanassa were nominated again. Taylor Dearden, Fiona Darif, and Sepide Moafi, if I got that right. Sepide Moafi, there we go. They got nominations as well, with The Pitt taking 4 of the 7 supporting actress nods. Hack star Jean Smart was nominated again, having won Best Actress in a Comedy for all 4 previous seasons of the show. And her sidekick Hannah Einbinder got a 5th nomination. Mariska Hargitay, the star of Law & Order Special Victims Unit, will host the ceremony. The Emmys will be handed out on September 14th.
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8: A few showers tonight with the risk of a thunder shower, the wind dropping to light in the low 15. Fog patches developing as well. As the showers wrap up Friday morning, we'll see a mix of sun and cloud for the rest of the day. Still a chance of a few scattered showers or even thunder showers, looking at about 20 millimeters in the heaviest of the downpours. So the high of 25, humidex of 30. There's a small chance of a few showers Friday evening and then clearing off in a low of 14. With a mix of sun and cloud and 26 for a high for Saturday and Sunday.
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0: Bella Kay, that's I Love It, I Love It, I Love It. St. John's Perfect Music Mix here on K100 FM. We're rolling up towards our information update at 5 o'clock and the end of your workday. We're going to have your latest in news and weather at 5 o'clock. And following that, we're going to head home together after work with the 5 p.m. free ride here on K100 FM.
1: 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They've got lots of in-store specials for you as well. Basically, anything that has a black tag on it, you can save 20%. They've also got manager specials on. If you look for those red tags when you come in the store as well, that's where the big, big savings comes in. And you can take up to 50 months to pay for your purchase. That's where you, a lot of times, you know, you think of your cell phone bill, for example. You know, they divide up in 2 or 3 years. It's big money, right? Well, you can take up to 50 months, 50 equal payments, and that will divide it up and make it so much easier for you to budget because groceries, as we know, are terrible expensive. Your utilities, all that. And so Leon's kept that in mind, and they're making it easier for you to get the items that you need in your home when you need them, for the price that you're able to pay. That's what it's like to be a VIP and treat it as such. It's all waiting for you right here at Leon's on Rossi Avenue. Come on and see me and scan the QR code that I'm wearing for a chance to get up to $250 worth of free gas. I'll be waiting for you.
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0: an information update on K100.
1: Well, good afternoon. An emergency room doctor from Quebec has pleaded not guilty to sexually assaulting a patient in New Brunswick. Dr. Sanjeev Sirpal of Terrebonne had entered the plea through his lawyer in Moncton Provincial Court. 39-year-old is facing an indictable charge of sexually assaulting a woman at Sackville Memorial Hospital last February. A two-day trial has been set for next April, according to Post Media. The RCMP says the charges relate to incidents when Sirpal was working in emergency rooms. He's also pleaded not guilty to similar charges in Nova Scotia and in Edmonton. His medical license has been suspended since last August. About 120 New Brunswick paramedics have volunteered to help their grieving colleagues in Prince Edward Island. The offer comes after two paramedics from the island and a patient died in a crash with a transport truck near the Confederation Bridge on Tuesday. Paramedic Association of New Brunswick director Chris Hood says volunteers will receive 30-day courtesy licenses in PEI so they can fill shifts on their days off. He expects some could start within days, allowing island paramedics to attend memorial services. Hood says Nova Scotia is also considering sending volunteers. Meantime, the mayor of Strait Shores is calling for increased police presence and safety measures near the Confederation Bridge. Three people died in that accident, and Mayor Anna-Marie Boyd says the stretch of highway is an absolute danger with frequent speeding and illegal passing. Now, the RCMP says it is still investigating the cause of that deadly crash. Boyd says she's planning to invite police to present collision statistics to council, according to CBC. Residents in Bloomfield in Kings County are fighting against a proposed scrapyard, with some suspecting an illegal scrapyard is already operating in the area. The town of Hampton is considering a rezoning request to allow an appliance and electronics recycling scrapyard on a 1.2-hectare property. Krista Beetz-Balecki tells CBC that she and other residents who live about 150 to 300 meters away from the proposed site feel they have little control over what's happening there. Hampton Council had notified residents within 100 meters of the proposed scrapyard in May, but Beetz-Balecki and others just live outside of that zone. She says they live in the country, and they want to hang their laundry outside and have it come in smelling fresh, not of burnt toxins. After a public hearing, the council referred the matter back to staff to come up with revisions before a final vote next week. Swimming is temporarily off limits at Fisher Lakes in St. John's Rockwood Park. The city has closed the beach after water tests found elevated bacteria levels. Warning signs are posted, and lifeguards are advising visitors to stay out of the water. Other city beaches are not affected, and people can still enjoy the park's trails, picnic areas, and other activities. And the city says water testing will continue, and the swimming area will reopen once public health determines it's safe. Workplace fatalities in New Brunswick have dropped to their lowest level in recent years. WorkSafe NB's annual report says there were 9 workplace deaths in 2025, down from 15 the year before. Traumatic psychological injury claims also fell by 26%. The agency says even one death is unacceptable, and more work remains. Severe injuries affected 36 out of every 100,000 workers, above the agency's target of 30 by 2029. Sprains and strains are the most common injuries, and most injured workers are between 46 and 65 years old. And tomorrow, Friday, is National French Friday. And as always, events are planned in and around Florenceville, Bristol, the fry capital of the world. Tourism New Brunswick launched the French Fry Festival, a week-long lineup of events across the district of Carleton North. Potato World on Centerville Road in Florenceville, Bristol, holding special events and music, 7 o'clock tonight. Family Fun Day also happening from 3 until 8 at the Northern Carleton Civic Center to mark the occasion. In Grand Falls, the tourism center will be sharing French fries with guests from 11 to 3 on Madawaska Road. Saturday marks McCain Family Fun Day at the Western Valley Multiplex in Centerville. Earlier this year, McCain released its first ever Spud Report. Across every country surveyed, French fries ranked as the favorite potato dish overall, outperforming classics and traditional favorites alike. In sports, the first of the quarterfinals of the World Cup is happening between France and Morocco today. In baseball, the Jays have the day off. The Red Sox wrap up their series against the White Sox, and the Yankees are in Tampa Bay. And in the CFL, Red Blacks are in Edmonton to take on the Elks. And now you're up to date. I'm Sheldon McLeod.
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0: Tonight, with the risk of a thunder shower, the wind dropping to light in the low 15. Fog patches developing as well. As the showers wrap up Friday morning, we'll see a mix of sun and cloud for the rest of the day. Still a chance of a few scattered showers or even thunder showers, looking at about 20 millimeters in the heaviest of the downpours. So the high of 25, humidex of 30. There's a small chance of a few showers Friday evening and then clearing off in a low 14. With a mix of sun and cloud and 26 for a high for Saturday and Sunday.
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0: 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There's Alex Porat and Kissing You, Olivia Rodrigo with Drop Dead, Hit the Wall, Gracie Abrams, also Pinion Loeb along with Jordan with Spin, and I Just Might, some Bruno Mars. 5 p.m. free ride brought to you by Ears for You. Tomorrow's edition will take you into the weekend here on K100 FM for a Friday. We'll be back to Leon's in just a bit. We're live on location there today. Let's have a look inside our date book today. Historical happenings on this 9th of July. 25 years ago on this day, 2001, The Office, created by Ricky Gervais and Stephen Merchant, starring Ricky along with Martin Freeman. It premiered in the UK on this day 25 years ago, the precursor to the American series of the same name. Very funny, just as funny as the US version, I would say, in a completely different sort of a way. Loved the original UK Office as well as the US version. The Office in the UK premiering 25 years ago today. 24 years back on this day, 2002, to the boos of disappointed fans, the Major League Baseball All-Star Game in Milwaukee finished in a 7-all draw after 11 innings. Both teams ran out of pitchers, so they had to stop the game without a winner being declared. The fans were not impressed. And 3 years ago on this date, 2023, the fantasy comedy movie Barbie, starring Margot Robbie and Ryan Gosling, directed by Greta Gerwig, premiered at the Shrine Auditorium in L.A. It would go on to become the top-grossing movie of the year, $1.45 billion. Can't believe it's been 3 years already since the Barbie movie.
1: 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This is Dennis.
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Well, I don't know if you heard, but she got married last week. Yeah, there's Taylor Swift. It's Open Light on K100 FM. Ariana Grande coming up. As this four in a row continues, here's The Weeknd with Kendrick Lamar, K100.

0: Ariana Grande, It's One Last Time, St. John's Perfect Music Mix from K100 FM. The Weeknd, along with Kendrick Lamar, Pray For Me, Opalite from Taylor Swift, and also in that four, Lady Gaga, Caught Up in a Bad Romance today. Coming up on 20 Away from 6 o'clock, we'll be heading back to Leon's in just a bit. We're live on location there for the hot deals today. Good day to you. I'm John Matthews. Well, Justin Bieber is going to bring his swag to the World Cup Super Bowl-style halftime show. He is joining fellow headliners Madonna, Shakira, and K-pop heavyweights BTS. Soccer's governing body FIFA made the announcement yesterday. Additional performers include Afrobeat star Burna Boy, Venezuelan conductor Gustavo Dudamel, and the PS22 chorus featuring Coldplay. The 11-minute halftime performance is going to be curated by Coldplay's frontman Chris Martin, and it will take place during the final on July 19th. The show will support the FIFA Global Citizen Education Fund, raising $100 million to help children access education and soccer.
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2: 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Demo units that were in the TV department. I saw 55-inch 4K TV, LG and Samsung. 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Some larger TVs that they're blowing away. 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Here's the other thing, too. 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Come on in. 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
5: A few showers tonight with the risk of a thunder shower. The wind dropping to light in the low 15. Fog patches developing as well. As the showers wrap up Friday morning, we'll see a mix of sun and cloud for the rest of the day. Still a chance of a few scattered showers or even thunder showers. Looking at about 20 millimeters in the heaviest of the downpours. So the high of 25, humidex of 30. There's a small chance of a few showers Friday evening and then clearing off in a low of 14. With a mix of sun and cloud and 26 for a high for Saturday and Sunday.
6: 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K100. Okay,

The latest from Shaboozey, that's Cowgirl on K100 St. John's. Perfect music mix, getting you home after work on this Thursday afternoon. This is Bulow and Not a Love Song.

Firework, it's Katy Perry, St. John's Perfect Music Mix from K100 FM, Bulow, Not a Love Song, Shaboozy also back there, and Cowgirl. Going to be heading back to Leon's once again. We're live on location there today. We've also got music coming up before 6 o'clock from Justin Bieber and Hozier, and your Thursday evening all planned out here at K100. Hang around for tunes from Harry Styles. We've got some Tate McRae after 6 tonight, Madonna along with Sabrina Carpenter, the pairing of Rosé and Bruno Mars, Olivia Dean, Maroon 5, and BTS all after 6 this evening, and all right here, K100. St. John.

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0: 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And yesterday's favorites. Feel good music. 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

0: Cheap Thrills, Sia, St. John's Perfect Music Mix from K100 FM, six in a row this evening. Luke Callow with Pretty Girl Era, Bring Your Love, Madonna and Sabrina Carpenter, some Tate McRae, Revolving Door, Dracula, Tame Impala, and Harry Styles, Little Watermelon Sugar this evening. We've got increasing cloud rolling in on your Thursday night tonight. Maybe some showers or thunder showers overnight, a little fog in the mix as well. We'll be down around 15 degrees. Those showers will continue into the day tomorrow and give about maybe 10 to 15 millimeters more rainfall tomorrow. Could see a thunder shower in the morning or early afternoon, but skies are actually expected to clear later in the day tomorrow. Hopefully the sun will peek its way out for quitting time on your Friday afternoon. Temperature tomorrow around 25, and with the humidity, it could feel as hot as 30. Weekend looking A1 here, Saturday and Sunday, sun and cloud both days. Temperatures around 26, 27, and for Monday, sun and cloud around 23.
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0: 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Olivia Dean, So Easy to Fall in Love. Apate, Rosé, and Bruno Mars, and Adam Rodway giving you the runaround this evening. How you doing? Hope you're having a dandy Thursday. I'm John Matthews. You can pop around tonight to our website, k100.ca, and give us your contribution to the Vogue Optical Web Poll. It's a pretty simple yes or no question this evening, and the question is this: have you ever worked the back shift? I know some people that absolutely love working the back shift. Other people can't stand it. 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But yeah, have you ever worked the back shift? Yes or no? 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Dennis Hunt back with the morning show tomorrow, bringing you the results, 7:40 and 8:40 a.m.
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11: A few showers tonight with the risk of a thunder shower. The wind dropping to light in the low 15. Fog patches developing as well. As the showers wrap up Friday morning, we'll see a mix of sun and cloud for the rest of the day. Still a chance of a few scattered showers or even thunder showers. Looking at about 20 millimeters in the heaviest of the downpours. So the high of 25, humidex of 30. There's a small chance of a few showers Friday evening and then clearing off in a low of 14. With a mix of sun and cloud and 26 for a high for Saturday and Sunday.
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0: K-pop Demon Hunters, Huntrix, There Is Golden on K100 FM. Ahead of that, Mackenzie Porter, These Days, and A Little Swim tonight with BTS. Still to come before 7 o'clock, Eminem and Rihanna, Sabrina Carpenter. And after 7, the music continues on this Thursday night at K100 with Lil Nas X. We've got some Elton John paired up with Dua Lipa for you tonight, Alex Warren, some Harry Styles. Got some Martin Garrix along with Ed Sheeran, Doja Cat, Charlotte Cardin, and Noah Kahan. All ahead as your Thursday night continues, let us provide you the soundtrack tonight at K100 FM.
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Well, there's the monster. It's Eminem and Rihanna from K100 FM. I'm John Matthews. That is our time together today for this Thursday evening. Pleasure to have you with me, and I will see you back tomorrow afternoon, and we will kickstart the weekend together with all your favorite tunes, today's hottest hits, some of your older favorites, all part of St. John's perfect music mix on K100. Play safe and be happy. Enjoy your evening. My closing thought for you tonight, really more like advice. You might want to try this tomorrow at supper time. If you wait long enough to make a meal, everyone in your house we'll just eat cereal. It's science. Yeah, give that a shot tomorrow if you want. Here's Sabrina Carpenter. This is House Tour on K100 FM. Have an awesome one. Catch you on Friday afternoon.

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that said, I got drive, I don't need a car. 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
1: They're back. 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
1: 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Barbecue is from 11:30 to 1. So let's do lunch at Bobby's Hospice, 385 Dufferin Row, St. John.
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